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0: Okay, Simon, what are you wearing right now?
1: Nothing.
0: That's right. And what do people normally wear?
1: Clothes.
0: Exactly. So now Mommy's going to teach you how to dress yourself. Clothes keep us warm, they look good, and if we go out without them, the neighbors will talk. So it's important to know how to get dressed. Here's how it's done. Underwear always comes first, name tag at the back, then pants, then shirt. Get the first button in the right hole, or you have to start all over. If you're wearing a tie, it goes over, round, round, through, and pull tight. 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With shoelaces, just take the ends, cross them over, switch the loops. The rabbit goes down the hole, pull tight, and you're left with bunny ears.
1: I love bunnies.
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0: A quick note on the importance of supporting our communities, particularly our neighbors of color. 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

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When I brush my teeth in the morning, I wonder, am I going to hear any good music today? 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It's a miracle.

0: In nearly every country, pancreatic cancer is the only major cancer with a five-year survival rate in the single digits. 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

All right, that was Ball Breaker by AC/DC, and this is Matthew's Midnight Metal. It's past 10 o'clock, which means it's time for my show. And tonight's theme are the ABCs of rock and metal, which is not all going to be rock or metal, but essentially we're going to go each band by the letter of the alphabet. So for A, we had AC/DC. Honorable mentions, Alice in Chains and Aerosmith. But as an AC/DC fan, I had to choose AC/DC. There was no other choice for me. Ballbreaker, one of my favorite AC/DC albums. It is so underrated. It's incredible because Ballbreaker is a great song. Hail Caesar is a great song. Hard as a Rock is a good song. The album cover is great. And it's a really fun album. So go listen to it if you haven't. And if you like the song you just heard, go listen to this album. So, again, tonight's theme are basically the alphabet, right? So next we're going to do a song by a band, the title B, and then C, and then D, E, F, G. You get the point, right? So that's what we're going to be doing tonight. Now, next up for B, we're going to be doing a Billy Joel song, one of my other favorite artists. Now, I'm assuming that 99% of people listening right now are from the Dallas-Fort Worth area and the surrounding areas. And, you know, when I made this set list, we were told that this entire week, that starting, you know, yesterday until, I don't know what, Monday, it was supposed to be raining nonstop, and we were supposed to have flooding, and it was supposed to be really bad, and it was supposed to be horrible weather. And the truth is, it rained a little bit yesterday morning. It rained a lot yesterday morning. Okay, that's fair. It rained a lot yesterday morning. But the weather forecast said it is supposed to be been raining since yesterday morning until now. And today we've had no rain whatsoever. So that kind of makes me mad because this song that I chose was for the fact that we are supposed to have a storm. Now, I'm assuming there's kind of a mixed opinion on this. Like, some people's like, you know, we don't like driving in rain. Now, I'm from Oregon. I can drive in rain. A lot of you Texas drivers, I'm sorry to say, you guys cannot drive in rain. Which is fair because you guys never get rain. Like, you very rarely get rain, so maybe you're not used to it, but, like, the roads here, you know, they shut down when there's some rain. People can't drive. In Oregon, it's snowing, there's ice on the ground, and there's still people out driving, and usually they're pretty good at it. So, I get why people don't want the rain for like, their personal lives, but it is good for the crops, it's good for life. Rain is necessary. So I was going to play this song based off the weather forecast. However, the weather forecast was wrong. Anyways, the song is called Stormfront by Billy Joel off his album Stormfront. Now, this album was written when Billy Joel had basically his entire net worth stolen from him by his own manager, his band manager, who was essentially his best friend at the time. Sorry, but my ringer was on. You probably heard that. Anyways, his band manager was basically also his best friend at the time, who Billy Joel trusted with

of $90 million, which essentially was most of his net worth. And he had, and at this time, he had just gone back from his tour to Russia, right? He paid for the entire tour to Russia. He paid for the plane tickets for not only the entire band and the entire setup crew and the entire anyone that they normally tour with, but he also paid for an entire camera crew to come out and film the documentary that they made about this tour. So he had paid this entire tour completely on his own for this trip to Russia. So he had just spent a lot of money on this tour. And then got back to realize that he had also just been robbed of $90 million. So he was mad beyond belief. His best friend had just betrayed him. And he was mad, right? He was mad because he had just finally started to break through. He finally broke even after dealing with bad record labels, bad record deals, people messing him over. And he finally broke through with his last Down the Bridge, went to Russia, had a great tour, and then comes back to the United States and loses everything. So he writes Stormfront as a way to say, I'm coming for you. Like, I'm mad now, right? I'm mad. And Stormfront is an amazing album. But essentially, this album is basically trying to speak to the fact that he is not happy, he's mad, and he is going to make what was wrong right. Anyways, that's enough talking. Here is one of the best Billy Joel songs off the album Stormfront, the title track, Stormfront.

0: Billy Joel was Stormfront. Again, I explained this earlier. We were supposed to have a storm this whole day. Nothing. No rain. Nope. Don't mind my ringtone, guys. I know it sounds like an 80-year-old man's ringtone, but anyways, we were supposed to have a storm front. It hasn't happened yet, and I'm waiting on it, honestly. I'm still waiting. So anyways, I have a guest here. Guest, you should introduce yourself.
1: Again, yep. Lily Jamail. No storm, but I'm here. Yep. So same difference. I'm actually really excited for this next song.
0: Yes.
1: I did not help or collaborate at all on this list. So this is all Matthew, his brain.
0: Yes.
1: So if you hate it, feel free to call and let him know.
0: Right.
1: Not me,
0: yeah.
1: Of course.
0: No. But this is one of your favorite albums,
1: this
0: right?
1: is one of my favorite albums. I have this on vinyl. I have this on a CD.
0: And I also have it on vinyl.
1: Okay, I don't want to talk
0: and,
1: about
0: and it. And my vinyl is an original, 1978
1: whatever.
0: Or 1974? It's an original first copy pressing of the album that I got off Amazon for $45.
1: Yeah,
0: that's
1: well,
0: a steal.
1: Mine is from Urban Outfitters. I got it for $20, so.
0: Okay, that's fair. we'll take that.
1: With the one and only, The Cars.
0: Yeah.
1: Just Great. What we needed. Wait, is it just what I needed?
0: No, it's my best friend's girl.
1: No, you changed it.
0: No, I said I have my best friend's girl. I can change it to just what I needed.
1: God dang it.
0: Because your favorite song is just what I needed.
1: That is my favorite song.
0: And I texted you and said I'll change it.
1: I thought that you said it's just what I needed, but I'll change it to my best friend's girl. And I was like, oh, like why would you change it to that? Like this.
0: Let me check our text. What did I say?
1: I think I just read
0: I said, I know you like just what I needed, but I put my best friend's girl, but I can change it.
1: I literally just...
0: Oh, but you said, no, I love I just what I needed.
1: I just read what I wanted to hear. All I heard was The Cars, just what I needed, and I was like, great, put it on. Well, whatever. I guess you have second best in line, my best friend's girl.
0: Well, maybe. But you also, you know what else is that I didn't record tonight, so I'm just going off Apple Music so I can change.
1: Wow. Just for me, this
0: just
1: is
0: because I'm
1: night.
0: Lazy and today I had an exam and oh wait no today's Friday I thought today, no I had my exam yesterday today I didn't have accounting because she canceled go to
1: oh lucky
0: clutch lucky. I only had 8 a.m. today it was fine but then I also only got 2 hours of sleep so I went home after my 8 a.m. and slept until 4 p.m.
1: oh
0: it was great
1: lovely day
0: yes
1: lovely day
0: it was awesome and then I cleaned my entire apartment
1: wow I did my laundry today
0: so did I
1: see we are on the up
0: we're locked
1: we
0: in.
1: We really are locked in.
0: Yeah. And, you know, it's Friday. It's going to be a good weekend. We're going to get demolished in football tomorrow night.
1: What?
0: It's going to be great.
1: We are?
0: We're playing number 9 BYU.
1: I thought Baylor wasn't good.
0: We're playing BYU, not Baylor.
1: Oh, I thought.
0: We're playing BYU, Brigham Young University in Utah.
1: Oh, well, don't listen to me. This is not the radio show for that.
0: I could be wrong. We might win, but we're not going to win.
1: Well, either way, we're going to play good music tonight.
0: Yes.
1: So that's all that matters.
0: And that is all that matters. And this is just what I needed. By The Cars, 1978, not 1974, like I said. 1978, just what I needed. By The Cars.
1: Here we go.

0: Just What I Needed by The Cars. A great song.
1: Amazing song.
0: I have to say, I don't think it's my favorite song, though, of
1: what?
0: The Cars. Because you have...
1: Is it Your Best Friend's Girl? Please.
0: I think it's a good song. I really like...
1: We're just looking up their album.
0: I just said it.
1: I'm not going to help you. Wow, you're a fake fan.
0: It's on.
1: Radio.
0: It's on my mind.
1: No.
0: No. I'm going to this up.
1: No, you already found it.
0: I'm not going to say Drive, because Drive is too... Heartbreak City, 1984.
1: Whatever.
0: It has Drive on it. But I love You Might Think. And the reason that I really like this song, You Might Think, is because the first time...
1: Their number one song, by the way, bro, is just LARPing.
0: And the reason I like this song is because when I was a little child and Cars 2 came out...
1: Oh, my God.
0: This song was in Cars 2 when they were on the plane going to Japan... And they were driving around the city in Japan. This song was playing, You Might Think. And I didn't know this was an actual song. I thought it was a car song when I was a little child, you know? Because my dad doesn't like the cars.
1: Oh,
0: and then
1: no.
0: I figured out this was an actual car song. I was like, oh my gosh, this is from the movie Cars 2, which is a great movie. Underrated movie.
1: It sold you on the song.
0: The cartoon, one of the greatest Disney Pixar films of all time, Cars 2.
1: Whatever. You know what? I won't give it to you, but I'll respect the opinion.
0: Thank you.
1: You're welcome. What do we have coming next?
0: We have one of my favorite bands, The Doors, or D.
1: Oh, I love The Doors.
0: The Doors are goated. Now, the problem with The Doors is their songs are either 12 minutes long or 1 minute long.
1: That's true.
0: I keep doing this. I'm sorry, but I was at a garage sale in Bend, Oregon, where I live, and they were selling, this lady was selling all of her albums.
1: More bragging.
0: And she had The Doors' first album, original pressing.
1: Wow.
0: For $80.
1: Oh, wow. That's actually not bad for original pressing.
0: I bought it. It was actually $120, but
1: I
0: had already bought like six other albums and I was already up to like at least $200. So she was like, yeah, I'll give it to you. And that's also where I got AC/DC's original Back in Black album for like $60.
1: Man, just really making me look bad with my Urban Outfitters.
0: But to be fair, that album is, you can't even listen to it. It is so scratchy and so played through that you cannot hear anything.
1: See, at least mine is smooth.
0: At least yours sound good.
1: Yeah.
0: So I might buy a new Back in Black album just to like,
1: perfect.
0: Have it.
1: Then
0: anyways,
1: we can both look like LARPers.
0: Exactly. This song is called Soul Kitchen. And I don't know if you know, like, what's your favorite Doors song?
1: Okay, this is going to sound terrible.
0: I'm going to put you on the spot because you put me on the spot with the Cars.
1: I'm going to say this, and it's probably not my favorite, but it's always comes first to mind, is Backdoor Man.
0: It's a great song. I would have put that on, but it's a long song.
1: It's a long song. It's also got some bad connotations in it, but...
0: But that's Jim Morrison.
1: It's Jim Morrison.
0: Every Jim Morrison song is so weird and just strange, because he was on the most insane amounts of LSD and acid when he wrote a song.
1: He was so cool.
0: He was so cool.
1: Like, I watch videos of him, I'm like, dude, like...
0: Yeah.
1: He just had so much energy.
0: He was a terrible person, but... He was so cool.
1: We're not even going to get into that. I'm just talking about the stage performer himself. I was just like, that has to be the coolest guy ever.
0: So the reason I chose Soul Kitchen is just because I love the opening riff on the keyboard. The dun, dun, dun, dun, dun, mm-hmm. dun, dun, dun, dun. They have so many cool keyboard riffs. Like, there's a setting on my synthesizer that I have called 1967 Keys, which is based off The Doors keyboardist
1: in
0: his sound setting, so it's really cool.
1: That's so cool.
0: Anyways, this is one of my favorite Doors songs. I mean, like, the end, like, I'm gonna do a Halloween playlist because I have a show on Friday before Halloween. So
1: that'll be fire.
0: Halloween is on Saturday, Saturday, October 31st. My show is on Friday, October 30th. And I'm going to do a long Halloween set list, and I'm definitely going to put The Doors in there. Probably People Are Strange, just because it's
1: I love
0: just
1: People
0: because
1: Are Strange. Oh, that's a great one.
0: It's the great song. But tonight, I'm going to stick a little bit away from the Halloween theme and just kind of keep going. Anyways, we've been talking too much. We're already 30 minutes in. I've only played three songs, so we're going to keep going. Here's Soul Kitchen by The Doors.

0: not Patrick, then.
1: All right, that was Life in the... yeah, Jason. Jason Bateman. That's who it is. Patrick Bateman. What's wrong with me?
2: A whole lot of conversations back here.
1: Hey, one second. Start talking about this next one.
2: Okay, so next we have, hopefully, Cold as Ice, Foreigner. We were debating what we're going to do.
1: Because we're not... I originally had Fleetwood Mac on here because I was kind of putting this together, you know? And I was like, oh, who goes well with F, right? And I was like, Fleetwood Mac, Foreigner, or... Someone else. Anyways, so we're going to do Cold as Ice because it's a good song. I like the piano intro. It's pretty cool.
2: I was given the pick and I was like, I actually haven't heard this one in a while.
1: Yeah.
2: So I feel like Fleetwood Mac, they're always on the radio. I feel like they're every playlist will have three to four Fleetwood Mac what's on. And they're good. They're good.
1: They are. Stevie Nicks is a great voice, but I prefer Stevie Nicks as Stevie Nicks rather than Stevie Nicks in Fleetwood Mac.
2: That's my opinion. Actually, that's a good hot take.
1: Thank you. That is a great take. Let's do Cold as Ice. We're not going to explain it much more because I'm talking too much. So here's Cold as Ice. Also, I think someone called me. I'll try and call you back. If you want to call, we don't have a ton of time for a quest. Maybe we do. The line is 817-257-7631. That's 817-257-7631. Last time I asked you guys to call in, I got about 5 or 6 calls. Most calls I ever got in one night. Thank you all so much for that. If you want to call in again, call in again. I can put in your request for next week.
2: Yeah, say hi to us.
1: Exactly. This is Cold as Ice by Foreigner.

0: Cold as Ice by Foreigner. Good song. That goes in the F category because we were doing the ABCs. F. But now we're going to G. Now for G, it was between Green Day or
1: Words are just escaping us tonight. Not very eloquent, are we?
0: I was either Green Day or
1: I bet they can guess who we ended up picking.
0: Whatever. I'm trying to mention other like things because people about their music get mad when you like when you go through ABCs. You know, they get mad when you're like, oh, you chose Green Day over. It didn't come to me. Whatever. We're doing Green Day, and the song is off the Dookie album, which is just their best album before they got into the political side, and their music just kind of whatever. Don't like Green Day past 19. Whenever.
1: That's an early cutoff. Not even the early 2000s.
0: I like some of their songs. Okay, I do, but Green Day, all their first albums was just about like teenage life. You know. About being a teenager and you know, and just like living life, right? Their songs were very relatable. The whole Dookie album is amazing. All relatable songs. Going to Pasaluska on whatever the heck it's called off their second album. Second album. Cause this is, I think, is their third album. But, you know, American Idiot, it's like they have good songs. They have good songs on American Idiot. But it's almost just too whiny for me, you know? Billy Joe, you know. His concerts are fun, but I'm not paying to go to a
1: whiny boy concert.
0: A whiny boy. Yeah. It's like, I'm going
1: it's
0: to hear the music.
1: Very specific music taste for that.
0: Yes. And so when I was lucky enough, when I saw them, they played all of Dookie in its entirety and then all of American Idiot in its entirety.
1: That's really nice.
0: Like, there are amazing songs on American
1: that
0: Idiot.
1: It must have been a long concert.
0: It was amazing. And they also, the Smashing Pumpkins opened for them.
1: Oh, wow. That's actually great.
0: It was great. But my favorite song off of American Idiot is probably What's Her Name. I love What's Her Name.
1: I don't know if I've heard that one.
0: You should listen to
1: it. It's not what we're playing tonight.
0: No, we are playing She from the Dookie album. Again, Dookie, there are so many songs I was trying to choose from, but it's just, this is a short song. We needed some short songs in here tonight. So Dookie is one of the best Green Day albums, yes. And She is a fun song. There's a lot of other great ones on here. Pulling Teeth is also an honorable mention for one of my favorites.
1: This will be a first for me. Yeah, I don't think I've ever heard this song.
0: Yeah. Listen along, and if you like it, then you like it. And if you don't, you don't. And if you don't agree with me, well, that's too bad. It's my show, not yours. Here's She by Green Day.

0: Yeah. That was She by Green Day. And now we're going to do a song by heart that I don't think I've actually really listened to. But for H, it was like, who else do I play by heart besides Heart, you know?
1: Yeah, fair enough.
0: I like Heart. I think they're pretty cool. And I think I'm going to try. So next week, I'm going to be in Vegas for fall break.
1: Oh, I'm so jealous.
0: And it's not, I'm not old enough to like, you know, do all the fun stuff. I'm only 20, so I can't go out and do all the fun stuff. So I'm just going to go. But my friend, his family member wasn't able to attend the Metallica at the Sphere concert. So they gave me the extra ticket. So I'm going to go see Metallica at the Sphere next weekend. So I will not have a show. So I'm so sorry to y'all. My show will be canceled this next Friday.
1: Wow.
0: But eventually we are going to do a female-led, woman-led metal bands. Me and my friend Graham, who does his show on Monday nights from 8 to 10. His show is Sound and Sediment, and it's from 8 to 10 p.m. on Mondays. And it's a great show. You should go check it out. I've been on it a couple times. He's been on my show. So I'm going to have him on to do, we're going to curate a woman in rock, woman in metal set list. I'm so excited for that because there are a lot of great bands.
1: I'm excited for that.
0: It's going to be great. So we're probably going to play at least one Heart song, probably, you know, because Heart, cool band.
1: Classic. Yeah.
0: Yep.
1: It's great.
0: I really get tired of hearing Barracuda, right? That's them, right?
1: Yeah. Is it Barracuda Heart? I'm blanking. No. Yeah. No, it is. It is Heart.
0: Yeah.
1: Yeah.
0: It's a great song, but it's just, it's the only Heart song that gets played on the radio.
1: What's the other one that is really great? Magic Man?
0: Magic Man, yeah.
1: That's an amazing
0: Magic Man. Yeah, I like that one too, yeah.
1: Love that one.
0: You know, yeah, but let's play that one because I don't actually...
1: Yes, guys. I love getting my way. This is amazing.
0: Magic Man is a good song. This album was really good too. This had Magic Man, it had Crazy on You.
1: Yeah.
0: I think it had, I don't know a lot of these other ones, but I'm going to do my research for our show on two Fridays from now. But 1976 debut. Is this their debut album? Heart's 1976 debut established.
1: 1976.
0: Yes. And this was the opening track on the album, by the way.
1: That's how you know it's a good one.
0: Yes. So, yeah, Heart, great band, probably featured. Now, we're going to do a lot of kind of, it should be interesting because like with a lot of bands, like we're going to do like Linkin Park, right? All their albums are recorded, different frontmen. He was always their frontman, and now they have a female front woman, all right? And I think that she sounds really good. Now, it's not the same as what it was before, but that doesn't mean it's worse or like whatever. It's just different.
1: And
0: you got to do what you got to do to keep a band going, right? So when people get all mad when a singer's replaced, it's like, chill out, man. If you're the band is business. You want to make money, right? And you do whatever it takes to keep that band going. So if your front man leaves, dies, whatever it is, you're bringing a new person in. So
1: I like that.
0: Linkin
1: I like
0: Parks,
1: that
0: I like their new singer. I think she brings a really cool energy to the band. And people that hate on her, they're just doing it because she's a woman. That's literally the only reason. And it's stupid.
1: Yeah. Because some people hate change, you know?
0: Yeah, and I think it's great. And I would totally see Linkin Park. I would. And we're definitely going to play Pretty Reckless.
1: Ooh.
0: That's definitely about it because I've seen them twice now and such a fun act. So.
1: I love them.
0: But right now we're going to keep it less on the metal side and more on the classic rock side. We're going back to 1976 with Magic Man from Heart.

0: All right, that was Magic Man by Heart. What the heck is going on with this stupid thing?
1: He cut me off early on my song, but that's because...
0: It goes on forever.
1: We have two great songs after that.
0: We have two great songs. We are on to the I section of the alphabet. Now, what else? There's no choice here. There's literally
1: no choice.
0: Huh?
1: You just had to like twist your arm about it. Like you just had no choice really except to play Iron Maiden.
0: Yeah, it has to be Iron Maiden.
1: I
0: can't even think of like there's this cool like metal band. Like, and honestly, I don't know how I didn't think of Iron Maiden first, but I was like, I had just gone through A through H and I was like going through all the bands. So then I went to I and I was like, oh, there's this band called Ironborn. They're pretty cool. I was like, I know, I got to do something better. What else is there? I was like, oh my God, Iron Maiden.
1: Yeah.
0: How did I not?
1: There's no one else.
0: And then I was like, yeah, it has to be Iron Maiden. So this song, Bring Your Daughter to the Slaughter, is such a good song. And this fits the Halloween theme. Iron Maiden has so many good songs that could be on the Halloween playlist.
1: True.
0: But this song is going to be on my Halloween playlist. I just made that up right now. I made that my mind on that. It's going to be on there because the song was originally written when Bruce Dickinson was doing his solo album. He was doing his own thing, not Iron Maiden. And he was asked to write a song for... Nightmare on Elm Street 3.
1: Oh.
0: Because the soundtrack was composed of a bunch of different like metal artists doing songs. So he writes Bring Your Daughter to the Slaughter as Bruce Dickinson, not as Iron Maiden. So this is a Bruce Dickinson song that was originally released and made for the movie Nightmare on Elm Street 3. I think it was Nightmare on Elm Street 3. And the original song... It's okay. It sounds good, but it's not as good as this version. So he writes it, right? And then his manager is like, Bruce, well, this is an Iron Maiden song. He's like, what do you mean? And he's like, no, this is an Iron Maiden song. Like this, I don't care how proud you are about the song. I don't care if you want this to be your own thing and your own thing. This has to be an Iron Maiden song.
1: Yeah.
0: And then they wrote it together, and off of the No Prayer for the Dying album, they wrote Bring Your Daughter to the Slaughter, or I guess rewrote it on this album.
1: Amazing.
0: And they did such a good job with this song.
1: I haven't heard the original, but I've heard this one.
0: Yes.
1: 10 out of 10.
0: Yeah, this is like one of my favorite Iron Maiden songs. I wish they would play it live more often. Obviously, it might be a little controversial because of the title, but it's a fun song. And
1: if you're the daughter.
0: Except if you're, that's true. I guess you're right. But the end of the song is pretty funny. Bruce is great in this. His vocals are great. Guitar work is awesome. This used to be one of my favorite songs to play on the guitar at full volume with the amp going, music going. I was rocking out the song, and I would play it on the live version, play along with the live version because it was faster, and it was so fun.
1: Yeah.
0: I love this song. And then we have a great song after that for the J section. I'll give you guys some time to guess what song I'm going to do for J for metal bands. I don't know if any good bands start with J. But anyways, here's Bring Your Daughter to the Slaughter by Iron Maiden.

0: Bring Your Daughter to the Slaughter by Iron Maiden. Great song.
1: Absolutely.
0: We're now into the J section, and if you have a brain, you would know that we're playing Judas Priest.
1: Of course.
0: I mean,
1: of course. I mean, who else? Now, let's talk about your selection. You had a lot of great songs to pick from.
0: There's too many to pick from. Now, I have played so much Judas Priest on the show. I try and end, like, I've been recently ending all my shows with Living After Midnight because that's when my show ends.
1: Right.
0: But I've also played Screaming for Vengeance, which is the title track of the album I'm playing now. I've played The Hellion, Electric Eye. I've played Painkiller. I've played Hellbent for Leather. I have played so many Judas Priest songs on here. I have not played many of their B tracks. You know, I've played many of the lesser known Judas Priest songs. The only reason that I really found this song and actually listened to it was because I bought this on vinyl and I'd been listening to the whole thing. And this song, I was like, wow. I really like this song. It's really cool.
1: Yeah. It's been a while since I've heard it, but I believe it was like a soundtrack. No? Like originally the album? Like it was in a movie.
0: What? The Screaming for Vengeance?
1: Yeah.
0: Let's look it up. I'm going to fact check you right now.
1: Oh, no.
0: I'm looking this up.
1: I think that's when I originally heard it, but I could be lying. I could be.
0: Judas Priest was very kind of, they were kind of anal about who got their hands on their music for movies.
1: Really?
0: My dad explained to me one time that they were asked to do, I think it was a James Bond movie.
1: Uh-huh.
0: And they were originally supposed to have some song in it, and then they were like, no, stupid movie. It's
1: for James Bond.
0: Yeah, they're like, we don't want to give you our music because it's going to be bad and it's going to make us look bad. The movie blows up, huge sales, super successful, and the band that replaced them placed their song for the set list got like really popular off it. So then they made, they did a cover of Johnny B. Good for some other movie that was like, I don't know what it was called, but it was some terrible, horrible movie that flopped. But they, at the time, they're like, okay, well, we didn't give it to this movie, so we're going to do this song, a cover of Johnny B. Good for this movie. And it was terrible, and no one ever knows that Johnny, that, did you know Judas Priest did a Johnny B. Good cover?
1: I didn't know.
0: No one knows Judas Priest did a Johnny B. Good cover because it just was.
1: Oh, well, I don't know who I'm thinking of.
0: Oh, it was Top Gun. It was Top Gun. My dad texted me, it was Top Gun, not, yeah, they were asked to do Top Gun. And obviously Top Gun, the soundtrack for Top Gun is one of the most selling movie sales of all time.
1: That had a great set.
0: Amazing. Kenny Rogers, Danger Zone, what was the one with, really popular love song.
1: When they're like on the motorcycle and like driving in the sunset.
0: Yeah.
1: Danger Zone, Mighty Wings, Playing with the Boys. I like that one. Take My Breath Away.
0: Yes. Right?
1: That, like, was amazing.
0: Judas Priest could have been on this album, which is an amazing, amazing soundtrack.
1: That would have been good for them. That would have been.
0: They didn't, so they made whatever it was called.
1: Johnny B. Good. It's a good song. I just haven't heard it.
0: Their cover is just honestly way too long, and it's kind of cool, but it's just like, it's not going to be that. You know,
1: live and learn.
0: Yeah.
1: Live and learn. Mm-hmm.
0: Anyways, the song I'm playing is called Devil's Child. It's a very fun song, and I love the chorus of this because his voice is just super hype. And I like it a lot. Again, we're talking too much. I don't know how much time I have left, but we're going to keep going. Here's Judas Priest with Devil's Child.

0: I Believe You're the Devil, The Devil's Child by Judas Priest. Great song.
1: Really good song. I've not heard that one in a minute. Yeah. But I'm excited, and I think y'all will really like what we have next.
0: Yes.
1: Not chosen by me. It's kind of a wild card for K.
0: Yeah, but there's a couple. But I think Korn had to be the one. And again, like I said, tonight's theme, ABCs, we're going through the alphabet, and K for Korn. But also, Halloween, it's October, right? So I'm going to do a Halloween playlist, I've said before, and I'm going to try and play at least one song each week that I'm going to feature on that episode. Tonight, I'm going to have to, I have so many songs here like that I might feature. This might just be a Halloween set on its own, like half the Halloween set, because we got some more on here, but...
1: It turned October, you got excited.
0: I love Halloween, it's my favorite holiday, man. I love it. But this song is called Kidnap the Santa Claus. Now, this is from the movie Nightmare Before Christmas.
1: Which I love.
0: It's a great movie.
1: This is an amazing movie. Tim Burton, correct?
0: Mm-hmm. Yes, very amazing. Correct. And so this album is called Nightmare Revisited. And it is a bunch of bands that play covers of the songs from the movie. Mm-hmm. And Korn was tasked with doing Kidnap the Santa Claus, which in my opinion is one of the best songs from the movie.
1: Oh, absolutely. I play that all times of the year.
0: Yeah. But the Korn version is awesome.
1: Korn version, I do not believe I've heard.
0: You have not heard the Korn?
1: I've heard Korn. I've heard Kidnap Santa Claus. I've seen the movie, but I've just not put the pieces together. So we're discovering it together tonight.
0: And this song, I believe, is... Yeah, this song should be clean. There should be no bad words in here. I really hope not. And
1: knock
0: if so, I'll try and mute it in time so the FCC doesn't come after me.
1: I didn't pick it. I can't be blamed.
0: I'll be blamed. But it's okay. I don't think it does. Anyways, this is a fun little song. If you know who Cannibal Corpse is, you know where I was going with that. I didn't mean to go there, but I almost said the finishing line. I would have been fired and fined for what I was about to say. We're going to keep going. Here's Kidnap the Santa Claus by Korn before I get myself in trouble.

0: All right, that was Whole Lot of Love by Led Zeppelin. Of course, in the L category, it has to be Led Zeppelin.
1: Of course.
0: I don't think there's a better better band than Led Zeppelin for
1: now.
0: Even if there is, it doesn't matter.
1: No, it doesn't. Led Zeppelin is just, it's more than a classic. It's like a staple to the rock genre.
0: It's one of the founders, you know.
1: I would say so.
0: Great. Great album. Led Zeppelin too. Great album. But we're going to go kind of a strange direction here. So we're going to do Metallica for M. We're not going to do one of the huge albums. We're not going to do, you know, the Black Album or Injustice for All or their first album, which is my favorite. We're going to go to an album that a lot of people think sucks. And for those out there, don't worry. It's not Saint Anger. Not Stupid That Low, because I know Saint Anger is horrible. I'm not going to play Saint Anger. But this album is called Load. And if you want to know why it's called Load, look up why it's called Load and you'll figure it out. Can't say it on air, but look it up. Look up the album cover and you'll figure it out.
1: I'll look this up.
0: Yeah, do that and give us your reaction with how to throw it up. But anyways, this song is called Until It Sleeps. It's one of my favorite Metallica songs. And off this album, it's a great song. This is such a good song off this album. There's a couple other ones on this album that are good and okay, but like Until It Sleeps is just so good. And in my opinion, at least. I know a lot of people probably don't like a lot of songs off Load, but I think Load is a decent album, and I think Until It Sleeps is a great song. So, again, I'm trying to save time, so we are going to play Until It Sleeps by Metallica. Did you look up?
1: That's so nasty.
0: So
1: that's
0: nasty.
1: So nasty.
0: Like, why? You didn't have to do that. You know, they didn't have to be the way you made the album cover.
1: Yeah, I'll spoil it for you guys. Don't look it up. It's not worth it.
0: Yeah, just don't.
1: Just appreciate that.
0: And if you really are curious, don't blame me for looking it up.
1: Yeah, absolutely not.
0: But, yeah, so it's a good album, though. It's an okay album, at least. And Until It Sleeps is a good song. It's interesting. I like this one a lot. Let's hear it.

0: Anyways, that was Until It Sleeps by Metallica. Fun song. Well, not really a fun song, but a good song. And
1: interesting song.
0: A little sad. Not like depressing sad, but it's a song that you can listen to when you're kind of just wanting to like, you know, be sad.
1: I just added that to my playlist, honestly. Great song. That was the first time I ever really gave it a chance. I'm glad you played it.
0: A lot of people don't give Load a chance.
1: I wouldn't after I learned what it meant.
0: My dad said... my dad's mad at me for dissing on Saint Anger. I forgot that my dad likes Saint Anger. Okay, so Saint Anger by Metallica was written at a very tumultuous...
1: Oh my God, you're messing me up. Whatever.
0: I'm dyslexic.
1: Like,
0: I can't read it.
1: We're moving on.
0: Anyways, it was a very that time of period for this band. James had just lost his dad, which my dad... You know, it's in four. He's like, text me to update me because I'm not a big Metallica hit, so I don't know all this stuff. But Saint Anger was written in a very weird time in the band. It was mainly all James's writing, so it's a little
1: tumultuous.
0: Yeah, that's what I said. So tumultuous.
1: Yeah, we're throwing an R in there.
0: I don't know.
1: Okay,
0: anyways. It was because turmoil, man. It has an R in it. Why wouldn't the board have an R in it? Anyways, a lot of people hate it because it's just not like a classic Metallica album. It's very different. Mm-hmm. Very different. I understand why people like it, though. I do like the song Saint Anger. It is a good song. Everything else on the album, I've never really listened to it all the way through, you know? And honestly, that's why I really love vinyl, because there's a lot of songs that I buy a vinyl for like one or two songs off the album, and then I listen to the entire thing, and I'm like, I find like five or six new songs, and I'm like, I love this song. I love this song. I just bought Billy Joel's The Bridge. And
1: was it an original?
0: No, it was not.
1: Wow.
0: It was a con. I know. I will collect every Billy Joel album, though.
1: Eventually one day. I believe you.
0: But, like, there's just so many good songs of that album that I hadn't given a chance before because it doesn't have a star next to an Apple Music, you know? And it's, vinyl is great for that. Physical music is great for that, so.
1: This next song, though.
0: Everyone knows.
1: And I will say, you reveal who it is.
0: Ozzy Osbourne.
1: Of course, Ozzy Osbourne for our O. I will say he's not my favorite.
0: Okay. Like, do you mean like in the sense that you don't like him?
1: No, because he bit off, I don't know if I'm allowed to say that, a bat's
0: head. Yeah, you're allowed to say that.
1: Every time I think about that, I'm just like...
0: But it wasn't on purpose. He thought it was fake.
1: I don't believe that.
0: He thought it was fake.
1: I do not believe
0: this,
1: that.
0: This guy thought it was a fake bat.
1: For whatever Jim Morrison did, I think Ozzy Osbourne was worse.
0: You have to understand, he was probably on an insane amount of, you know, the cocaine. He was probably just out of his mind, and some he assumes is a prop bat lands on stage, and so he bites the head off of it, and it turns out to be real.
1: He relieved himself on the Alamo.
0: Yeah. Okay, that's true. So I guess you being from Texas, right? That's your Texas pride.
1: That's
0: being
1: my
0: like,
1: Texas pride. This guy was amazing.
0: You never disrespect the Alamo. You never forget the Alamo.
1: You never forget or disrespect.
0: You never forget the Alamo.
1: However, this is a good song, so
0: it is a good song.
1: I guess I'm excited.
0: And he's the Prince of Darkness.
1: It.
0: Okay, you can't. Ozzy Osbourne was so insanely crazy that you just can't like.
1: That's his whole image. Like, it's the crazy. Like, you never know what he's gonna pull. I guess that was part of his charm, but
0: yep.
1: The fact that he lived
0: up until last two years
1: ago. It's crazy.
0: Yeah, so.
1: Forget the juice cleanse. I guess just eat a bat.
0: Yeah, maybe that was the secret. He bit the bat head off the bat and boom, that was his saving grace. So anyways, this song is might be on my Halloween set list too because I've been doing this a lot. Again, another contender. This is Bark at the Moon by Ozzy Osbourne.

0: Bark of the Moon by Ozzy Osbourne. Great song.
1: It is a good song. I can't even hate on it, truly.
0: Yeah. I mean, you can't. I mean, why would you, though? I don't care about your personal, you know,
1: my personal convictions about agendas.
0: About Ozzy Osbourne, man. No, that guy is crazy, and he doesn't care what you think about him either.
1: He doesn't, and he shouldn't, honestly. No. Bro has done more for the rock community and the world than I ever will. Like,
0: more than anyone ever will, man.
1: Honestly.
0: Weren't for Black Sabbath, we wouldn't have, you know, all these weird bands today.
1: You gotta respect it. To some degree, you have to respect it.
0: But we're on to the P now, and P, I had to go with Pink Floyd.
1: Oh,
0: now, let me tell you, it is a challenge. Just like The Doors, it is a challenge to find a Pink Floyd song that isn't 15 minutes long. So I chose a song that is an opening song to... here we go again, man. Here we go again. We're opening up the album. Oh, it's off the wall. I was singing a different song. Never mind. Sorry, this is not an opening song to Another Brick on the Wall. That's called The Thin Ice, which I originally had on here, but then I changed it to this song called Nobody Home. Now, there's a lot of... So, Lily, right?
1: Yeah.
0: There's a lot of songs where I usually just let them play, and I turn them on. Just, like, we have conversations. But this song, I'm going to turn all the way up, and for the next 3 minutes and 22 seconds, you're going to listen to this song.
1: We're going to meditate on this one.
0: Let's love this song. It is... kind of devastating and kind of depressing, but it is so beautiful. And it's a three-minute song.
1: Sounds like my jam.
0: Yeah.
1: That sounds perfect.
0: Yeah, it's a three-minute song. It's not a 15-minute song, and that was why one of the reasons why I chose. But it was also, the song was one of the reasons I got back into playing piano, because I quit playing piano my freshman year of high school because I didn't like what I was forced to play classical music.
1: Yeah.
0: I will brag again, because I like bragging.
1: Yeah.
0: I was really good at piano. I have... in my garage, so many first place awards from all the state competitions. I was really freaking good at piano.
1: Whatever, I can play Mary Had a Little Lamb.
0: I was really good at piano. And I let it go because I was stupid and because I didn't appreciate classical music at the time, because my teacher, who I do love dearly, she was a sweet old woman, sweet old lady, but she could be kind of mean and scary sometimes. I only cried once, though, during lessons. There was only one time when I cried as a little, you know, 8-year-old taking
1: baby
0: piano lessons.
1: Baby Matthew.
0: Yes, but I was really good at piano, but I stopped playing in high school because I was like, I don't care about piano, I want to play guitar.
1: So you were, you know, rebellious stage.
0: Yes, that was when I was like, what, you know, 14 or something, 15, yeah. I don't know. Anyway, so... junior, senior year comes around, and I'm like, I kind of want to start playing piano again. And I heard this Pink Floyd song when I was just kind of listening through songs, and I was like, that I really want to learn how to play this song. So I started playing it, and ever since then, I've started playing piano again. I have a really nice synthesizer that I play every single day, and it is just my escape from this reality, from school, from work, from stress, from all these things that we deal with. That mess with our heads, mess with our minds, mess with our mental health. We all have it. We all have some way to relieve it. But for me, it's piano. It's sitting on that bench, playing piano for 2 hours or whatever it is, and just being there, playing music. That's my happy spot. That's why I love doing radio and talking with people. So you got to find your thing, man. If you're in a rut, if you don't know what's going on in your life, if you're stressed out about a test, about a job, about a relationship, about whatever it is, find your thing. My thing's music. My thing is playing music for you guys on the radio, trying to release some of that stress from your daily lives on a Friday night from 10 to midnight. And so this song was one of those things for me. So whatever it is in your life, figure out what it is that makes you happy. Go do it. And if you need to talk to someone, go talk to someone, because there's always someone out there. Now, I know what I just said is going to be completely contradicted by the title of the song, which is really poor taste, because I just realized that the song is called Nobody Home. There is somebody home. There's someone out there for you. There's someone that will talk to you. Go find them if you need help. Go do what it is that makes you happy. For me, that's playing music, listening to music, talking about music. Here is one of my favorite songs of all time, Pink Floyd's Nobody Home, off of the greatest album of all time from Pink Floyd, probably... The Wall. Enjoy.

0: That was Nobody Home by Pink Floyd. Now, if you heard something in that song that you think you shouldn't have, no, you didn't. There was, I don't know what.
1: That was just your imagination.
0: It was your imagination. Please don't. I apologize if anyone. Anyways, I'm not going to talk about it. We're going to go to our next song. That song is just, oh, man. Very sad song. This next song is a happy song. It's by Queen for Q. It's called Somebody to Love, which I think
1: I don't know if that's a happy song.
0: What do you mean it's not a happy song?
1: That's a pretty sad song.
0: It's okay.
1: It's about having no one again.
0: Okay,
1: is
0: but
1: something going on, Matthew?
0: Yes, something's going on. All right, I've been fighting for my life out there, man.
1: Yeah.
0: And it's
1: accounting will do it to you.
0: Yeah, and it's just like, man. But this song called "Somebody to Love" is a great song, and it sounds happy. It doesn't sound sad. That song, you could put any lyrics on it, and it would be depressing. The song we just heard, you could put happy lyrics, it would be depressing. This song has somewhat sad lyrics, but it's a happy song, so it makes it happy.
1: Right.
0: You get where I'm going, you know.
1: Anyway, it's a great song.
0: It is a great song. We got 15 minutes left, and I think 4 songs left. And our last song is a 7-minute song, so we're going right now. Here's "Somebody to Love" by Queen, and this song will be clean.

0: I like that last little bit.
1: I do like that as well.
0: That was Somebody to Love by Queen. And now we're doing the alphabet, or doing the alphabet of music. And we're only at Q. We still have R, S, and then I was going to end on P, but, not P. What am I? Be odd at
1: So we're making our own alphabet tonight, making up our own words.
0: T. on T. Sorry. And this might be a technicality because I've played The Doors and I've played, I thought I did one other The Band before. Oh, yeah, The Cars and The Doors, and I put them under C and D. And this last song is going to be by a band called The Beatles. I don't know if you've heard of them, but...
1: No, I haven't.
0: So I'm kind of changing my rules here to fit this in.
1: Technically, are you playing Paul McCartney's? Wow.
0: So technically, it's not even a T, it's a P.
1: Wow. Well... So I guess you're just making up all of
0: this is my, like I said before, this is my show, I make the rules. And for T, I couldn't think of anything better than the Beatles, right? And I felt like this song, Hey Jude, I think the ending of this song is just so amazing. Just thousands of people saying, nah, nah, nah, nah, nah, nah, for like 4 minutes together. And it's
1: beautiful.
0: And it's like, you can't beat it. But it's 7 minutes long, so I got to end 1 second. So I got to start going here because I only got about 9 minutes. So anyways, good set of Oh, by the way, the songs I skipped out were The Spirit of Radio by Rush because I really wanted to play that song, by the way.
1: Yeah.
0: But it is 5 minutes long.
1: It's a good one.
0: It's a good one. And Interstate Love Song by the Stone Temple Pilots. Good song, too. But again, they're too long. Don't have time. So those are the two songs we're going to do for R and S. And then U through Z or Y or whatever letter ends the alphabet, you know, is up to what am I going
1: to
0: do?
1: Like we said, we're making our own alphabet tonight. We're cutting straight to the
0: U. And I'm not playing U2. I'm not playing U2. Sorry.
1: Wow.
0: Water.
1: He
0: oh.
1: Please, Ozzy Osbourne.
0: Are you a U2 fan?
1: Honestly, no. I just wanted to give you a hard time.
0: Okay, good. Yeah. Some people love U2. I'm not a big U2 guy, but
1: it's okay.
0: We can't. It's just So we're ending with The Beatles by a song. The song from Paul McCartney's performance in 2002, and that song is Hey Jude. Now, thank you all so much for listening. Thank you, Lily, for pulling up tonight and talking about music with me. And do you have anything to say before we go?
1: Be safe out there and have a good night, and somebody's home for you.
0: Exactly. Have a great weekend, y'all. And stay safe, and hopefully we get some rain. We'll see. Rain is good. Rain is a good thing.
1: Good study vibes.
0: Great study vibes. But, you know, as I always say, if you play the right music on a Friday night, then you can start your weekend off just right. It's kind of a fun thing I like to say, you know. So
1: I like that.
0: Yeah. So anyways, I hope y'all have an amazing weekend. I hope you have a great night. And
2: hey,
0: have a great time listening to Hey Jude by Paul McCartney. Good night.

0: I was taking shot after shot, got in the car, and just started driving. Saw those red and blue lights, and I knew I was going to jail. I've had to spend a couple grand for a lawyer. I wasn't able to find a decent job for 4 years. From one DWI, I could have got on the road and killed somebody. You can always think of a better option. Just don't drink and drive. It's not worth it.
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0: Nightmare on Elm Street.
1: Ah, that's close. But no, it's the Lego movie. I just can't get past those talking Legos. 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

0: He was just a teenager when his father died in a robbery. He laid awake one night and imagined a place where good would always defeat evil, every wrong made right. He imagined a world of truth, justice, and the American way. Through his loss, Jerry Siegel imagined a new hero. His imagination created Superman. Imagination. 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

0: us. We love the crowd.
1: Wait, but there were only four people out there.
0: Yeah, but did you see their four faces? All eight of their eyes lit up brighter than ours. And we're Firefly.
1: Yeah, we are.
0: Hey, that one girl, she looked like she'd never seen glow-in-the-dark like this before, and we invented glow-in-the-dark.
1: Yeah, we invented it.
0: And we're gonna be out here every night rocking out our light show at a forest near you.
1: Woo-hoo!
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1: Check us out.
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0: Teacher Lauren Johnson returned all the graded essays but one. 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
1: Oh my gosh, am I really on?
0: 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How's it going?
1: 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Oh wow, this is crazy. I've never been on the radio before. Can you play some polka music for me?
0: I know, it really is crazy. We don't play polka, we play songs like this.
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0: Some people would call him a loser. He ran for state office. He was beaten. He started a business. He failed. He ran for Congress. He lost. He was nominated for vice president. He lost again. But he knew only those who never tried are the real losers. And Abraham Lincoln was no loser. Persistence. 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

0: They were best friends. 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

0: I'm Thelma, and I live with kidney disease.
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2: 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I don't know.
3: 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You can have all of them. For I am KTCU Man, and I have the power of choice.

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How much did you pay for your bad Moto Guzzi? And how much did you spend on your black leather jacket? 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Now tickets to concerts and drinking at clubs, sometimes for music that you haven't even heard of. 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
0: Break

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1: Yo, what's that? This is called

Have you ever wondered, when filling out paperwork at the DMV, if checking yes to donate really helps anyone? Well, I'm living proof that it does. This is Janice from KTCU, and I'm able to bring you this message about the importance of organ and tissue donation

0: because a Dallas man checked that box. 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When you donate, you save a life. This message brought to you by a very grateful organ recipient, myself, and by my other heroes at Donate Life Texas.
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5: Good morning, Fort Worth, Texas. 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Your choice for college radio. Well, good morning, everybody. If you are listening in from the DFW Metroplex, you know it is quite rainy again this morning for like the fourth day in a row. I was walking over to the studio this morning and I was like, you know, I like the rain every now and again, but after like, I kept seeing it was like 75 days, no rain, whatever. Which also, I just want to clarify, I'm from southwestern Arizona. We didn't have rain at one point for like 2.5 years. So everyone that's like complaining about like 75 days of no rain, I just want to say, be grateful that it was only 75 days and not like 750 days. But yeah, I was walking over to the studio this morning. Luckily, it wasn't too terrible. But like in my apartment building and like where... in my garage, where like right above where my car is, which also is kind of like where the swimming pool is. It's really interesting. Our swimming pool is like on the second floor on like a sun deck, but then the parking garage is underneath it. So water already leaks anyways. But now these past couple days, because it's been raining, it's just been leaking down. And I was getting up this morning, got in my car, and I just looked and there's just water all over my windshield. And I was like, oh, okay. Well, and I was like already still half asleep because I was up late last night. Because I had to go to work and work late at another job. So just getting up and seeing that, I was like, oh, here we go. But yeah, guys, if you are unaware, today is another football game. It is a home game. We're just not going to discuss TCU's loss to UFC last week. That game really, really irked me. But like usually I don't get like too upset about football. I'll just like watch it. But that one was really bad. If you watched it, you know why. If you didn't, I'm just going to let you go ahead and Google that and you find out for yourself. But yeah, to cheer myself up, I watched the Iowa-Michigan game after that. And Iowa beat Michigan in the last 2 seconds of the fourth quarter. So if you've been following TCU for a long time, that just goes back to the TCU-Michigan game when we had our natty run, like, what has it been, like 4 years at this point? 4 or 5 years? But yeah, it goes back to then. Like, I know we beat Michigan, but now I'm just like, I'll use any chance I can get to hate on Michigan. But yeah, so that's what I did. But pulling it back, sorry, I got a little off topic. Today, we play BYU. As everyone's been saying, it is the Battle of the Christians. It's the Battle of the Mormons. versus the other Christians. That's what I've been seeing that they're calling TCU fans online. So we're going to see how that goes. BYU is a ranked team already. It's the first ranked team that we're going to go against this year. They're number 10, I believe it is. So we'll see how that goes. As long as there's no lightning, we're going to play through the rain. And we've done that multiple years now already. This happened last year as well. We were playing Baylor, and it just absolutely started downpouring. But the only reason that they stopped the game was because there was lightning within a 10-mile radius. But there was a point in that game, it was absolutely downpouring. We were on the student section, and it just kept going. But yeah, so you guys should tune into the game later today. That's at 6 p.m. Central Time, 7 p.m. Eastern, 4 p.m. Pacific. I think it's going to be a good game. I'm going to be there, so make sure you tune on in. But this isn't the sports side of KTCU. I'm just giving you all a little program to that. But back to VHS and vinyl for today. Today, if you guys have been listening in, you know that every week I try and do different genres of music, different genres of movies. I didn't really have, not necessarily a genre of movie, but I do have a genre of music. We're going to be throwing it back a little bit. We got House Party. I've been seeing a lot, like, in the last year, especially to some parties I've been to, some parties I've thrown myself. It's a big thing right now, making a comeback, like house party music, EDM music, that's making a comeback. So that's exactly what we're going to be doing today. House party music from the movies. Not all of them are from movies, but there are some great party sequence, party timelines in movies that just have amazing songs in them that you can just jam out to. So that's exactly what we're going to be doing today. This first block is going to be throwing it back to like some, maybe more of like a little bit of club, a little bit, I would say. Definitely like 2000s club, 2010s club music, but you would definitely still be listening to these at parties. I know I do. But anyways, I will stop yapping and I will let you guys start listening to the music. Up first, we have In the Club by 50 Cent here on KTCU 88.7 FM.

And that was Lollipop by Lil Wayne, rounding out the first block. Again, guys, like I was saying, that is, we're pulling it back to house music days, club music days, all things like that. And to me, that, I mean, I'm a little biased. I did pick the music for today, but it did, that's the type of music, house music, that I would want to listen to in the club. See, you see, when I go out these days, like when we go out to, like, I probably shouldn't say like the actual name, but you know, if you're around TCU, you know the areas where everyone goes out to. But when we go out to some of those places, some of the clubs that are around here and stuff like that, tell me why. Like, I don't know if this is just me, but like when I was a kid and I watched movies, or like people would say, like grown-ups, especially when you were like really younger, they're like, oh, we're going out tonight. Oh, we're going to do this. We're going to the club, this and that. This is the type of stuff I was expecting. Maybe it was just because of the type of movies and shows that I watched. Maybe I was just, I don't know, maybe a little bit more cultured, I should say. Shout out to my parents for that one. Mom, Dad, I know you guys are listening in right now. Shout out to you guys. Thank you for giving me my great music and movie taste. But yeah, like we go to some of these places and I'm sorry, but like I said, I don't know if it was just because of my upbringing. Maybe it's because I'm involved in music and production and things like that, so I'm well-versed. But some of the songs that they're just playing are just, I'm sorry, they're god-awful. Like, even when we go, this I will say, when we go to the Stockyards and we go to some places down there, some of the nights, like when we're going to Billy Bob's and stuff like that, I'm expecting country music. Like, that is fine. Going to PR's and stuff like that down there, sometimes, like, and I know it's not PR's fault. Sometimes it's like, sometimes they have DJs come in and things like that. It's just not giving like the old school, like 2000s, late 90s club vibes that everyone, okay, maybe not everyone, but that I am expecting when I go in there. I just don't like the music. Like last week, I went out with some of my friends. We went out to a Halloween themed party at a club, and just some of the remixes. Okay, I will preface it by this. A lot of these places do bring in like higher DJs, like one-time contract DJs. So, I mean, can't necessarily blame the whole place, but I'm just like, it's just a whole, it's a whole experience. It's a whole thing that's been happening over the last few years. There are very few clubs, bars, places that I go that like the whole night I'm like, oh yes, I love this music. It's just, I don't know. Is it a Gen Z thing? Is it like a millennial thing? I don't know, because I know more Gen Z people now are becoming like these contract DJs and things like that. But it's even like when I go to my frat parties and things like that, sometimes like the music that they're playing is better than the professional who's getting paid on contract to go around to all these places. And it's just not as fun. Like I was saying, I wish it was like the early 2000s again and things like that, where you could just have fun and listen to some good club music. And talking about the 2000s and the 90s and things like that, I don't think saying this will get me in trouble. Tell me why it's like you got to be so careful these days when you're going out to parties or you're going out and you're having fun, and you just got to be so careful about like anything and everything that you do. I mean, granted, smartphones, iPhones, Samsungs, every phones are just everywhere nowadays. So like I talking to some of our managers over here, talking to even my parents, some of my friends' parents, things like that, they all come back to the same thing. It is not the same now as it was even 10, 15 years ago. Like, yes, of course, like you shouldn't be, like, I will preface it by saying this. You shouldn't just be thinking you can do and say whatever you want, for sure. Like, the like actions do have consequences. But there are certain things now that a lot of people are getting grief for, or they're getting in trouble for, or just because someone took a photo, took a video, something like that. When back in the day, it didn't used to be like that. Everyone knew what you were going out to do. You were going to have fun. You were going to drink. You were going to do X, Y, Z, whatever it is you're going to do that night. But you didn't have to worry about like things coming up in 20 years and you getting in trouble for it when, and like I said, I know this is a hot button issue. And like I said, I'm prefacing it by saying this, that not everything, like
your actions do have consequences on certain things. But like, it's just not the same as it once was. Like, you really have to worry, like, 24/7. Even if you're with your best friends, whatever, you might have to worry about someone else that's there with you that's not exactly with you, like, not with your group, maybe. I just miss those old days, because even I talk to some people who are, like, not even that much older than me. They're, like, about the class, maybe two classes ahead of me, and they're saying the same thing. Like, you didn't have to worry about it and things like that. Like, I have one professor who I have, she's my last professor on Thursdays, and I only have classes on Tuesdays and Thursdays, so she's my last class of the week. And she's always like, she's like, if y'all go out this weekend, be safe and don't be stupid. If you're going to be stupid, don't let it get caught on camera. So it's like they understand. So I don't know. I just wish life was simpler. Well, honestly, I wish life was like the 80s again. Like, as much as everyone says, like, they say, oh, this and that, whatever, I truly do believe, like, granted, I didn't grow up there. Maybe I'll call my parents and ask. I'll ask them how it was. But hearing it from my parents and just people who grew up in, like, the 70s and 80s and stuff like that, that really did sound like the time to be alive. So I wish it was just back in those times and that life was just so much simpler. You didn't have to worry about getting in trouble for the smallest things. And you could listen to the best music going into the clubs, into the parties. But speaking of house parties, I'll stop yapping because I'm sure some of y'all might already be upset with these hot takes. So I'm going to go ahead and get on going with the set. This next set that we got going, we are truly going into the house party vibe of today's show. Like I said, it's all house music, EDM music, whatever. But this one, this next block is house music, but it is also inspired from a lot of the movies. Again, that's where the VHS comes in. We got stuff coming in from Project X, the Hangover series, Bad Moms. So if you're listening in and you know those movies, you'll recognize these songs. All right, guys, up next, we have WTP by Eminem. Eminem, that's my boy, and WTP, this is my anthem. But yes, don't go away. We got WTP by Eminem here on KTCU 88.7 FM, The Choice.

That was WTP by Eminem. Guys, I'm sorry. I don't want to interrupt a block like this because I know I just talked your ear off for like 10 minutes, but I just have to say, again, that one is from the movie Project X. If you've ever seen it, great movie. I'd recommend you go watch it. But that has to be one of my favorite songs of all time. And I embrace it because WTP stands for White Trash Party. And I embrace that lifestyle. Some people have called me white trash in the past, but you know what? I embrace it. And then especially because that I just love that song so much. So yeah, that is definitely my anthem. But yeah, I'll stop interrupting, but I just had to throw that in there. I just had to give you guys a little bit of an explanation. But yeah, WTB by Eminem from the movie Project X. Next up, we got Right Round by Flo Rida, and that is from the Hangover series. Again, shout out to my parents for having me watch that with them growing up. Great movie.

0: And that was Hey Mama by Nicki Minaj. If you are not familiar with that song, again, great party song, great house music. Again, that is the theme of today's show. That is from the Bad Moms franchise, specifically the first movie. I think it came out around, I believe, 2016, 2017. But tell me why, and I've talked with multiple people about this, that like, let's say 2015 to 2017, maybe 2018 range, it was just like for music specifically, was way different than it is now. I think a lot of people can agree with this. After COVID, a lot of things messed up after everything was shut down for however long it was. I know it was different times for throughout the country. It just really does seem like everything changed. Like, Even movies, like, again, I've talked with a lot of people about this. The 70s, great movies. 80s, great movies. 90s, great movies. The 2000s to, like, 2010s, maybe even, like, 2011, 2012. Maybe we can push 2013. I truly feel like that was the last, like, great spectrum and great era we had of movies. And, like, there's movies that they were making that, like, you wouldn't even see made anymore. Like, the Scary Movie franchise that was created and starred the Wayans brothers. If you know the Wayans brothers, you know exactly what I'm talking about. Great, great movies. It did start to fall off in the third, in the fourth, and the fifth, because the Wayans brothers did lose the franchise. But then they got it back. They did release Scary Movie 6 this summer. And I'm actually still really upset. I have not gone and seen it. But yeah, just overall, this last era of music, the last era of movies, just before COVID, I really feel like was when we still had it just felt different. Everything's been so different since. I don't know if it's like still the post-pandemic mindset or not, but it just doesn't feel like the parties are as good. The social life isn't as good. The music isn't as good. The movies aren't as good. Now, I'm not saying as a whole, of course, we have lights that shine through every now and again, like Top Gun Maverick that came out a couple of years ago. Great, but it was a sequel to an already great franchise that had been out already from Top Gun in the 80s. So maybe that kind of gives it a mulligan. I'm talking about like brand new stuff that's been coming out ever since. And I just don't know. Like, what do you guys think? Do you think it's been different ever since after COVID? I don't know. I just like I talk with my parents about this sometimes. Like, it's hard to find a new, because sometimes you don't want to watch a movie every night. And I'll admit that too. I don't want to watch a movie every night. But like, it's hard, because if you want to try and find a new show, I feel like a lot of us, we're just finding ourselves rewinding shows that have already been out for 10 years, 20 years. And that's because it was a different time. Everything was good. Now, Taylor Sheridan, I'm going to give my boy Taylor Sheridan a mulligan. Might be a little biased because I've worked on the Landman set when it's come to TCU and all that, which, by the way, they are coming back next week for filming season 3, but all of Taylor Sheridan's projects are really good, but I feel like he does like old school stuff. He does stuff that I feel like speaks to most of the American people. But so I'll give Taylor Sheridan a mulligan too, but he's also like, he's older. So he's from like the 70s and 80s and stuff like that too. So he still has that mindset. It's just a lot of this new stuff. Like I've been saying, I know I'm sounding a little bit redundant, and we're supposed to be hyped and having party mood because we're on house music today. But I don't know. Guys, we are going into the top of the hour, so I'm going to take a quick break. We are going to listen to some nice little promos and our legal ID, and then we will bring it back right after this. Don't go away. VHS and Vinyl on KTCU 88.7 FM.
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0: 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It is VHS and Vinyl with the Notorious BLG coming to you live from TCU here on KTCU 88.7 FM, The Choice, your choice for college radio. If you guys are just now tuning in, we are finally in the second half of the show, and today's theme, it is house music inspired from the movies and from the movies themselves. And today we have just been discussing all things house party, frat party, bar party, club party, all things party and fun related. But yes, going back into what we were discussing before the break, actually, I kind of want to take a little segue on Terry Crews, because Terry Crews had a little stint before I just came back in. But Terry Crews, great actor. I like him. Very funny. He starred in, he starred in a lot. But he starred as Julius in Everybody Hates Chris, the kind of biopic TV show about Chris Rock, comedian Chris Rock, about his life when he was a kid. And Terry Crews starred as his dad, Julius. If you haven't watched that show, I recommend going back. That kind of ties into what we were saying before the break, about how there's not like anything good, like new stuff lately. So you go back and you watch old stuff that's already been out. Everybody Hates Chris is a show that I find myself going back and watching. That show came out in around like the mid to late 2000s. So again, that goes into what we've been saying about like that 2000s to 2010 to even maybe 2011, like decade right there. Really feel like that was the last great decade for movies as a whole. Now, again, I'm not saying that there are no good movies anymore. I'm not saying that movies and TV and everything and even music are bad these days. There are good apples that come out, but I just feel like there so many of them are surrounded by bad apples, and they have huge budgets, huge marketing campaigns, like all of them. It doesn't even matter what it is, because now even musical artists, they have like marketing campaigns that they do. They like tease their album drops or whatever. Some podcasts, things like that, they tease their like podcast drop or whatever, like this whole marketing campaign thing. So I don't know. It's just not like what it was. Now, take trailers out of it. Trailers have always been a thing. Well, they haven't always been a thing, but they've been a thing long enough to where everyone likes them now. Started becoming a thing in about late 70s, early 80s for like every movie that came out. But yeah, guys, I don't know. What are y'all's thoughts? Maybe go ahead, call the KTCU listener line. I'm really interested to hear what you guys have to say. That's 817-257-7631. Again, 817-257-7631. If you want to call and we can talk about what are your thoughts on our movies and TV shows and music and honestly, at this point, parties not as good as they used to be anymore, or do you think that they're better now than they were in the past? I don't know. Again, that's 817-257-7631. Go ahead, call the studio. You and me can have a conversation, and then we can discuss it. And then if you want, we can put your conversation on the air. But I will stop yapping, y'all, and I will let you listen to some music. Again, this is a radio station. We're going to go down more into like the later hours of the party or the club, as you would say. It's a bit of darker hours, like atmospheric music that we got coming up next. Right now, we got Disturbia by Rihanna, And again, it is Rihanna. I know I might get some heat for that. Everyone's like, Rihanna, Rihanna. If you listen to some of her videos and she introduces herself, she describes herself as Rihanna. So that is exactly what I'm going to say because that is what she wants to be called. So it is Rihanna, not Rihanna. Don't go away. KTCU 88.7 FM, VHS and vinyl with the Notorious BLG.

my little make a movie with your Steven Spielberg. Smoking on Keisha, cold, give me chills. What's your real name? And I just

And that was Scream and Shout by William featuring Britney Spears here on KTCU 88.7 FM, The Choice, your choice for college radio. Welcome back, everybody. If you've been staying along, you already know, but if you're just now tuning in, it is VHS and Vinyl with the Notorious BLG coming to you live from the KTCU studio every Saturday morning from 10 to 12. Guys, again, the whole theme of today, like parties, house music, all things like that. Originally, my original thought for today was like house music EDM, like revamp. But I feel like we've shifted more to like party and like party movies and music, which I am not upset about. I hope you're not upset about it either. Again, I am a little biased, but like I've liked the music that's been playing. I've been jamming out in here. I've been staying in the studio the whole time, just jamming out, listening to it with y'all. So I hope you all have been having a great time. Whether you're driving, you're just staying at home, listening in live right now, or maybe you're throwing an early morning pregame for TCU Horned Frogs versus the BYU Cougars, and you're playing my party track. I hope that's the case. Maybe not. But going on still with, because of course, VHS, we got to talk about movies and entertainment, things like that, whatever. With the comeback of like house music, I will say, because we were discussing a little bit ago, like how parties and stuff like that aren't the same as they used to be. I do feel like people are trying to make like the ragers and everything come back. Because there were a couple times, even during COVID, which COVID was a weird time for everybody. A lot of people were upset, a lot of people were scared, whatever. And so during like towards the tail end of COVID, when people were just like cooped up in their house for too long and they just started wanting to get out. And even now, I feel like I've been seeing more and more on the news, at least maybe on social media like Instagram and TikTok and stuff like that, these huge like ragers going on. Like we've been saying, like back in the day, these huge ragers, someone's parents are out of town for the weekend, they invite everyone over, they invite their whole school over, whatever it is, things get out of hand, it's just a huge thing. I saw this about a month ago, I want to say, maybe it was a few months ago, but it was definitely recent, that it was in LA, I want to say it was like maybe Orange County, somewhere in there, that some like kid, his parents were out of town, they have a big house, and he threw this ultimate rager, and he's in high school. And I remember there was like, it, guys, again, we're going back to Project X. If you've ever seen Project X, like the videos that were coming out of that party were like straight out of that. Like the police choppers were flying around overhead. This kid's house was absolutely ginormous, and it sat on like ginormous property. So, like, it was hard for the police to, like, get in there and shut it down. Like, there were thousands of kids at this party just throwing this ultimate, like, old school rager. And then the videos on the inside, his parents may have been a little upset when they came home because the house was pretty wrecked. There was a lot of broken stuff. But all in all to say, I feel like we are seeing a revamp of that. Like, the neighborhood block parties, people just throwing huge ultimate ragers, and I don't say I feel nostalgic for it because I wasn't old enough to experience that type of like early 2000s, early 2010s stuff, but I just seeing it more and more in the news. So maybe that part of it is coming back, kind of in contrast to what we were saying, like house parties and good movies, not house parties, excuse me, good like house music, just music in general, movies and things like that, not as good as they used to be anymore. Maybe we're starting to see like the house party, like the good house parties come back, because maybe people are just yearning for it, you know? And also like in the early, well, not even a lot in the early 2000s and the 90s, but also just like, again, just up to that point of like the 2010s, we just had so many good like rager party movies. Project X, one of them, the Hangover series. We played some of the movies from their soundtrack earlier on today's show. American Pie. I've watched American Pie with my parents. I watched it with them a couple of times in high school, and that's just a funny movie too. This one time at band camp, if you know. Old School, that's another great one, with Will Ferrell and Vince Vaughn. Yeah, they were trying to revamp, and they like made their own frat house on a college campus, and yeah, it was just the whole thing. That was like my first introduction to what quote unquote hazing was. And
even though in the movie it's funny, like they don't really do anything super crazy. And then we also have Wedding Crashers. That's a funny one as well. Just good party movies, good vibe movies. You can just, 21 Jump Street, that's another one. There was another one. What was I thinking? Oh, not necessarily, but kind of like the revamp Baywatch movie that starred Dwayne Johnson, Alexandria Daddario, like a couple of years ago. That one was good. They had some good party scenes in there as well. But then again, they were like trying to do some like, I don't know, true crime investigative stuff in it. I'm not exactly sure, but that just came in my mind. Oh, and then also another amazing one in that list of movies, National Lampoon's Animal House. I think that one has to be the epitome of like all things that is house parties, frat parties, anything, like you name it. I think that's the epitome of it. Like, and that came out in 1978, and that was an amazing movie. Still is an amazing movie. I feel like it still holds up really well. And then this might be a hot take. I think Project X is kind of could be not its sequel, but it's like its predecessor. Animal House was for like everyone who grew up like in the 70s and 80s, and they had that experience after watching Animal House. And then Project X was for everyone, it may be in like the younger millennial and definitely Gen Z generation. And now, what are we on now? Gen Alpha, something like that. Like that can be like, that can be their party movie that they like, that they live up to or live up to, look up to, whichever one it is, you know. But again, I love to see, like, we don't want things to get too crazy, too out of hand. But again, just like being able to look back and say that you like went to that party, you got to experience that. I've got to experience that a couple times in my life. And I know I have some of my best like adult memories at like not parties to this extent per se, but just like house parties in general, really fun. And yeah, guys, I don't know. Hopefully we'll continue to see a revival of that. Cause overall, I think right now in society, we are seeing a bit of nostalgia and throwback just as a whole, not even in like certain things like teenagers and young 20-year-olds now. We're starting to bring back the record players. People are buying vinyls. I know myself, I have vinyls that I buy over time. I don't have a record player yet. I need to get one. But like a lot of people are starting to do that. A lot of people, they're starting to, the people that I know, at least, they're starting to throw back like their clothing style to like Y2K kind of, even 90s, even 80s, listening to 80s, 90s music. Movies are always a spectrum. But I just feel like we have a nostalgia and a yearning for when times were simpler, times were more fun. We didn't have to worry about all this stuff going on. And I don't know. I do kind of hope that continues like that. And maybe society, like, not regress, but we'll just kind of throw it. I know I'm sounding redundant, but just throw it back to when times were simpler. We had more fun. I don't know. What do you guys think? Go ahead. You should call the listener line. I really do want to ask someone and see what their thoughts on it are, especially even if it's different from mine. That call number is 817-257-7631. Again, 817-257-7631. But yeah, guys, I will stop yapping. I know sometimes I do that. I'd be doing that a little bit too much. But up next, we got our last block of the show. Up next is Life is Good by Future and Drake here on KTCU 88.7 FM. Don't go away.

Working on a weekend like usual. Way off in the deep end like usual. Swear they passed us, they doing too much. Haven't done my taxes, I'm too turned.

Hit me on a done. Working on a weekend like usual. Way off in the deep end like usual. Swear they passed us, they doing too much. Haven't done my taxes, I'm too turned up.

And that was Pursuit of Happiness by Kid Cudi here on KTCU 88.7 FM, The Choice. Well, guys, we are getting to that time of the hour again. We are coming up on noon, which means that VHS and vinyl is coming to an end for yet another week. I hope you all enjoyed it. I know we didn't touch too much into movies as we usually do today, but, you know, we hit the house party movies, and honestly, that's all that matters. I hope you all enjoyed it. If y'all are curious what all the playlist was for today, if you just tuned in later and you didn't get to hear everything, want to know what the entire set was, make sure you go and follow us on Instagram at vhs.vinyl. Again, that's vhs.vinyl on Instagram. You will see KTCU's affiliation in the description, so you will know you are in the right place. I post every single playlist there every single week. I will get it up later today if you are curious what all played throughout the day today. But yes, I hope you all enjoyed it. I hope you all got a nice little groove and you got to bump a little bit this morning, have some fun. Get ready for the Horned Frogs to take on the BYU Cougars later tonight. I will be tuning in. I will actually be at the game. I take that back. So yeah, I will be at the game, not tuning in. I hope you will either be at the game or you'll be tuning in as well. Show out, wear your purple. But yeah, guys, I hope you enjoyed listening to it. This is, as always, I am the Notorious BLG, bringing you the VHS and vinyl, all things movies and entertainment news, along with the soundtracks that go with them, every Saturday here on KTCU from 10 a.m. to 12 p.m. So we are going to round out today's show with something I feel that is very holistic and just overall what the mood was. We are going to be listening to Party Rock Anthem by LMFAO, and then that'll be done. I will be done for the day. Again, guys, thank you so much for tuning in, for showing the support. We got a lot of followers on Instagram last week after we launched our social media. So please go ahead and follow that and just follow along on the journey. And tune in next week, again, same time, 10 a.m. to 12 p.m. I'm the Notorious BLG. Hope you all have a blessed day, and thanks for listening. I'm out.

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I'll hate so hard your eyes vibrate. There's dog muck on my bare feet each week.

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1: The right track can really save the day. That's why if you've ever seen that scene of Tobey Maguire dancing in Spider-Man 3 without the music, he looks a little goofy. So keep it here on KTCU. Promise we won't judge you for dancing.

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4: 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Side effects may include feelings of euphoria, exhilaration, joy, Jennifer Coolidge optimism, and peace of mind.

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0: it on. Today my bank made a big mistake, but I forgave them. 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Was I ever mad? It got me thinking, I can forgive my bank and my server, but I'm upset with my own kid? I mean, what's most important here? So, tonight, the two of us are doing lipstick art. On paper, forgiveness is in you. 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

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When I brush my teeth in the morning, I wonder, am I going to hear any good music today? And then I turn on 88.7 on my radio, and I do. Every day. It's a miracle.

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1: 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And oh, my goodness, does it feel good? Goodness is in you. Pass it on. 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

0: Hi, I'm Tyler Stewart of Bare Naked Ladies for Artists Against Racism. Racism sucks. You know it does. We all know it does. Diversity is important. All kinds of different people living together is what is great about this country. One of the things that's great about it anyway.
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2: 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Stand up!

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0: Hello, this is Neil Peart from Rush, speaking for Artists Against Racism. 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